I long to be a hero. My sword raised high, run into the battle. I was gonna take giants down, be a man you would write about. Deep in my chest is the heart of a warrior.

Something strange had happened there, but just what, I didn't know. John believed a miracle, but I just turned to go. Circumstance and speculation

Back inside the house again, the guilt and anguish came. Everything I'd promised him just added to my shame.

On the night you're falling all to pieces, you can bring your lonely heart to Jesus. What if I told you that I believe it?

0: 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I don't care if they remember me. Only Jesus.
1: Groot Nieuws Radio.
2: Non-stop.
3: Vertel